0: and discipline remains, mercifully.
1: Yes, and neither would you, Derek, this star nonsense.
0: Yes, yes.
1: No, it isn't.
0: I'm sure of it.

0: So here we go, guys. Welcome, guys, to Talking Rex Show. It's me, MTX Man, the co-host of the Talking Rex Show. And here's Rex na nagluto pa yun ng pagkain. Gusto niya talaga pa ng ano ng pagkain na at kumakain pa rin po siya. So okay, Rex, are you ready? Rex, ready?
1: Ayan. Bless you. Okay, so ayan na po si MTX Man dito. And for the first time na sa Smile, na present na po si MTX Man. Isang counter lang ng ano ng present, 5 beses lang po siya nag-absent. Alright, so here is our ano. So welcome here, MTX. May iba pa sa ano ko sa'yo mamaya. So okay. So our topic for today is okay. Share natin yung screen. Share natin yung screen for the ano na. So kanina po ang nag-launch ang Smile Network at Smile Radio. Hindi po ako naka-attend kasi natulog pa ako eh. 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You know, kasi bukas na po ang APCAT. 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Okay. So we're going to share my screen now because we're going to proceed our topic for the episode 6. Okay. Alright. So ano ba yung kanta ko? Okay. Kanta ba tayo? And, naano ako eh. Wala kang makikita. Wala kang makikita. Okay. Okay, so here's our topic for today's episode 6. Leclerc's Children in Monaco. So bakit Leclerc's Children in Monaco? Kasi expect na ang ano to, ang what we call this, ang topic na yun, ilang topics ang ano natin, tackle natin this episode is 5. Balik na po tayo sa 5. Kaya 2.5 tayo. So ayan, but get away from them because they have powers. Bakit they have powers? Kasi ano, malalaman natin yan sa topic number 3. Okay. So here is first topic, Leclerc's. So bakit Leclerc's? Kasi si ano, yun yung ano tahanan ng ano sa second topic mamaya. Napapakita natin mamayang. Yeah, mamaya. Basta mamaya. So bakit Leclerc's? Kasi ayun na muna ko. Wala pong photo kasi ano, naload pa yung photo. Okay, so Monaco, officially the Principality of Monaco, is a sovereign city-state and microstate in Western Europe. Situated on the French Riviera, it is a semi-enclave bordered by France to the north, east, and west, with the Mediterranean Sea to the south. The Italian region of Liguria lies about 15 kilometers to the east, with a population of 38,423 living in an area of 2.8 square kilometers or 0.8 square miles. Monaco is the second smallest sovereign state in the world after Vatican City, as well as the most densely populated. It also has the world's shortest national coastline of any non-landlocked nations at 3.83 kilometers, 2.38 miles, fewer than 10,000 of its residents are Monegasque nationals. Although French is the official language of Monaco, Italian and Monegasque are also widely spoken and understood. Ayan, may photo na tayo. So Monaco is governed under a form of semi-constitutional monarch, with Prince Albert II as head of state, who holds substantial political powers. The prime minister, who is the head of government, can be either a Monegasque or French citizen. The monarch consults with the government of France before an appointment. Key members of the judiciary are detached French magistrates. The House of Grimaldi has ruled Monaco with brief interruptions since 1297. The state sovereignty was officially recognized by the Franco-Monegasque Treaty of 1861, with Monaco being a full United Nations voting member in 1993, despite Monaco's independence and separate foreign policy. Its defense is the responsibility of France, notwithstanding two small military units. Monaco is recognized as one of the wealthiest and most expensive places in the world. Its economic development was spurred in the late 19th century with the opening of the state's first casino, the Monte Carlo Casino, and a rail connection to Paris. The country's mild climate, scenery, and gambling facilities contribute to its status as a tourist destination and recreation center for the world. Monaco has become a major banking center and sought to diversify into the services sector and small, high-value-added, non-polluting industries. Monaco is a tax haven. It has no personal income tax, except for French citizens, and low businesses tax. Over 30% of residents are millionaires, with real estate prices reach 100,000 euros, or $116,374 per square meter in 2018. Monaco is a global hub of money laundering, and in June 2024, the Financial Action Task Force placed Monaco under increased monitoring to combat money laundering and terrorist financing. Sa Monaco kasi, mayaman sila. Yan yung ibig sabihin dun. So Monaco is among the 46 member states which constitute the Council of Europe. It is not part of the European Union, but participates in certain EU policies, including customs and border controls. Through its relationship with France, Monaco uses the euro as its sole currency. Monaco joined the Council of Europe in 2004 and is the member of the Organisation Internationale della Francophonie, or OIF. It hosts the annual motor race, the Monaco Grand Prix, one of the original Grand Prix of Formula One. The local motorsports association gives its name to the Monte Carlo Rally, hosted in January in the French Alps. The principality has a club football team, AS Monaco, which competes in French League One and has been French champions on multiple occasions, as well as a basketball team, which plays in the EuroLeague. Monaco is a center of marine conservation and research, being home to one of the world's first protected marine habitats, an oceanographic museum, and the International Atomic Energy Agency Marine Environment Laboratories, the only marine laboratory in the UN system. Okay, so tapos na po tayo dun sa Monaco. Grabe, ang bilis natin mag-break time. MTX man, ano mo masasabi mo dito, MT?
0: Wait lang.
1: MTX man. 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
2: Okay lang. 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And that's all.
1: Okay. So, yun lang. So, we're done on the first topic of episode 6. Up next on the Talking Rec Show, we are going to proceed the oldest constructors and teams of Formula 1 and who is the driver is. Sa pagbabalik lang po ng the Talking Rec Show.

0: the following advertisements you'll be seeing ain't real, cuh. You cannot buy this, bruh. Imagine buying this that aren't real, fuh.
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1: Alright, what's up mga kaihi? 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

Alright, so welcome back on the Talking Rock Show. It's my turn for the topic number 2, the oldest Formula 1 team in history. Maganda naman ang boses ko dito, parang mga junior high school naman ako kasi lang, parang matanda na yung boses ko. Alright. So sabi dito ang Ferrari SPA, or known as the Italian Ferrari, is the Italian luxury sports car manufacturer based in Maranello, Italy. Founded in 1929 by Enzo Ferrari, he was born in 1898. The company built its first car in 1940, adopted its current name in 1945, and began to produce its current line of road cars in 1947. Ferrari became a public company in 1960, and from 1963 to 2014, it was a subsidiary for Fiat SPA. It was spun off from Fiat's successor entity, Fiat Chrysler Automobiles. In 2016, the company currently offers a large model range, which includes several supercars, grandeurs, and one SUV. Many early Ferraris dating to the 1950s and 1960s were counted amongst one of the most expensive cars ever sold at auction. Through its history, the company has been noted for its continued participation in racing, especially in Formula 1, where its team Scuderia Ferrari is the series' single oldest and most successful. Scuderia Ferrari has raced since 1929, first in Grand Prix events and later in Formula 1, where it holds many records. Historically, Ferrari was the Mille Miglia, Targa Florio, and 24 Hours of Le Mans, as well as several overall victories in the World Sports Car Championship. Scuderia Ferrari fans, commonly known as Tifosi, are known for their passion and loyalty to the team. Ferrari is one of the world's strongest brands, and it maintains a brand image built around racing heritage, luxury, and exclusivity. The company is public traded with significant ownership by Piero Ferrari, and XRNV. As of May 2023, Ferrari is also one of the largest car manufacturer. You want more? Let's go. So where am I? Ferrari is also one of the largest car manufacturers by market capitalization, with a value of approximately US $85.5 billion. So here is 2.2.2, banana Fortnite back crash, and it says no. So ano ba yung nakalagay dito? So di ba yung kaibigan namin ni Rexy, ano, si Alexa, taga Japan, yan yung fan niya sa Formula 1. Fan niya yan. Yeah. Idol niya yan sa Formula 1. So, sino yan? Sa Monica Sky Driver, and walang iba kundi si, ano, proceed please, proceed. Charles Leclerc. So, Charles Leclerc, or known as Charles Marc Hervé Percival Leclerc, or known as Leclerc in French pronunciation, born of October 16, 1997, is a Monegasque racing driver who competes in Formula 1 for Ferrari. Leclerc was runner-up in the Formula 1 World Drivers Championship in 2022 with Ferrari, and has won 9 Grand Prix across 9 seasons. Born and raised in Monte Carlo, Leclerc began competitive kart racing age 7, after a successful karting career culminating in his victory at the Junior World Cup in 2011. Leclerc graduated to Junior Formula, progressing directly to Formula Renault 2.0. He finished runner-up to Nyck de Vries in the Alps Series, and achieved several podium finishes in the Euro Cup. Leclerc graduated to FIA European Formula 3 in 2015. Winning several races as he finished 4th in his rookie season. He won his first championship at the 2016 GP3 Series with ART. Leclerc then won the inaugural FIA Formula 2 Championship in 2017 with Prema, becoming the 4th driver to win the GP2 F2 Championship in their rookie season and breaking several records. Leclerc made his Formula 1 debut in 2018 with Sauber,
a spot on the Ferrari Driver Academy, scoring several points, finishes in the C37. He joined Ferrari for 2019 to partner Sebastian Vettel and became the second youngest pole sitter in Formula 1 history at the Bahrain Grand Prix. He took his maiden career win in Belgium before ending Ferrari's record 9-year drought at the Italian Grand Prix, which saw his nickname El Predestinato in Italian media. After winless seasons for Ferrari in 2020-2021, Leclerc took several victories and finished runner-up to Max Verstappen in the 2022 World Drivers' Championship, while in 5 pole positions and 6 pole

0: let's return following your regulations in 2026. So he's the winner in so kung sino nanalo ng British Grand Prix, parang ako nasa UK ako nun kasama ni Alexa, nanalo pala po si Charles Leclerc nun. So yun. So as of the 2026 Hungarian Grand Prix, Leclerc has achieved 9 race wins, 12 fastest laps, and 54 podiums in Formula 1. He also holds the record of the most pole position without the World Drivers' Championship. Leclerc is contracted to remain at Ferrari until at least the end of the 2028 season. Outside of motor racing, Leclerc collaborated with pianist Stoffel Pammaert on an extended play, Dreamers 2024, which peaked at number 2 on the Billiards Classical Albums chart. So next, I think it's done. Alright, so we're done on topic number 2. So we're going to proceed to Rex. Rex, can you just... Okay, Rex, you're next. Go on.
1: Okay, so thank you for si MTX Man. Actually, debut niya po ngayon sa Smile Radio. Debut na po ngayon. And debut din ang Smile, debut din ang ano niya. At sabi ni DJ Ate Girl na bago muna po tayo mag-proceed sa third topic, sabi ni Ate Girl, si DJ Ate Girl na si Ate Midori, mga be, tulog muna ako habang nagda-download ng kanta sa PC ni Apple. Okay, DJ Ate Girl. Okay. Or should I say Tita Girl na lang? Kasi mas ano pa siya sa akin eh. Okay, so we're going to proceed topic number 3. So here's our topic number 3, which is all about Scarlet Witch. Na-reveal na siya agad. Okay, so si Anna, yung 3. Si Elizabeth Lizzie Olsen. So, di ba kilala mo si Scarlet Witch? Or si Wanda Maximoff sa ibang mga... Avengers Endgame, Avengers Infinity War, Doctor Strange, ayan. Tapos iba't ibang Civil War, Age of Ultron, tapos iba. 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Si Elizabeth Lizzie Olsen. Or si Elizabeth Olsen in other short. Or si Lizzie. So Elizabeth Chase Olsen is an American actress. She gained worldwide recognition for her portrayal of Wanda Maximoff, Scarlet Witch in the Marvel Cinematic Universe since 2014, with her performance in the miniseries WandaVision, earning her nominations for a Primetime Emmy Award and a Golden Globe Award. Born in Los Angeles, Olsen began acting at age 4 alongside her sisters Mary, Kate, and Ashley. She had her debut film role in the thriller Marlene in 2011, for which she garnered praise. Olsen received a BAFTA Rising Star Award nomination and graduated from New York University 2 years later. Wow. Outside of her work with Marvel, Olsen starred in the monster film Godzilla, the mystery film Wind River, the black comedy Ingrid Goes West 2017, the drama His Three Daughters 2023, and the fantasy Romance and Eternity 2025. She also started as the widow in the drama series Hindi Ko Makita, Sorry for Your Life 2018 to 2019, and as Candy Montgomery in the miniseries Love and Death since 2022, with later earning her a Golden Globe Award nomination. So siya yun. Siya po yung actress bilang si Wanda Maximoff. 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Okay, so yun. So, tapos na po tayo dun sa topic. Okay, yan. 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Pag nanonood ako ng Ultron, Civil War, Winter Soldier, tapos iba't ibang Endgame, yan. So, ulitin ko, siya po ang actress bilang Wanda Maximoff. So, yun lang. So, we're done on topic 2 and topic 3. Mag-up next ka na lang talaga, MTX. Go on, wait lang. MTX Man, Magsabi ka na mag-up next. Thank you so much.
0: Alright, so up next on the Talking Rex show, we are now proceeding in anime. What do we call this? Anime show, which just are the Five Foster Sisters and the Euro Song Fiesta Contest. So, pang babalik lang po ng The Talking Rex Show.

0: the following advertisements you'll be seeing ain't real, cuh. 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

0: Ako po ang bilang Vice President, CEO at correspondent sa network na ito. 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

0: No, but the Jeepers facility pa rin. 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Job skip lang. Okay. So, welcome back to the Talking Rex Show. And it's me back again with M6 Man here. And yay! Ito pala po, si Bayo, mga ano, si... may bio ako. 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So, bago po muna tayo mag-topic 4, shout out muna tayo kay ng mga audience dito na si Anima, si DJ Girl, si Girl, si Gio, Metric, si MSA, si may bio ako, ganun. 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Yan. So, we're now proceeding to our topic number 4. Press share screen, MTX. Press share screen, Rex. Rex. Let's wait for the share screen, Rex. And here we go. So, papunta ka sa ano? Punta ka sa... Okay, so tapos na po tayo dun sa tinatitle ni Rex kanina, which is si Elizabeth Olsen. So, it's all about, yun yung ano, siya, sabi ni Rex dun, siya daw ang actress bilang si Wanda Maximoff. So, here is our topic 4. Are they adopted or something or not? So, bakit nakalagay they are adopted? Kasi sila po ay non-biological sisters po sila. So, what is this? It's an anime show. So, what is the anime show of it? Makikita natin. This topic number 4. Presented you. The Shinji Family Children. Alam ka na naman, Rex. Oh my God. Alright. So here it is, the Shinji family children are known as the Shinji Deko, Shinji Ken no Kodomo Tachi. It's a Japanese manga series written and illustrated by Yuji Miyajima. It has been serialized in Hakusensha's Chinese manga magazine Young Animals since February 2022, set in Tokyo's Seiho's neighborhood, located in Setagawa Ward. The series followed a young boy who has never had a girlfriend. He lives with 5 sisters and a younger brother until his father reveals that he and his siblings are not biologically related. An anime television series adaptation produced by Doko Kobo aired from April to June 2025. Kapag pampalitan na yung boses ko eh. Alright, so Arata Shinji is a young man who lives with his 5 sisters and a younger brother due to him never having a girlfriend. It appears he will still remain single for the foreseeable future. One day, however, his father reveals a shocking secret to the family. He and his siblings are not blood relatives. Arata now finds himself dealing with an unexpected situation thanks to his revelation. So the Shinji family children, there are the characters. There are, you know, sabi ni Rex dito, yun lang na nakalagay dun eh. So here, Arata, the eldest son of the Shinji family. He is the same age as Oka and is her twin. He aims to maintain the sibling dynamic in the family, even after the revelation that they are not related to each other. Bonri, the eldest daughter of the Shinji family and a university student. She is aiming to become a nurse and is well-liked due to her kind personality. She has a fear of ghosts and a supernatural. Yeah. So for example, Stranger Things. Dahil kung nanonood ka ng Stranger Things, dahil kung ikaw si Banri, edi takot ka na sa Stranger Things. Kasi ang Stranger Things sa Netflix, yan ang supernatural. Yan, basta, supernatural. Seiya Shinji, the second eldest sibling of the Shinji family, gifted with intelligence. She is the top-ranked student at school and is the valedictorian of her class. Oka, the third oldest sibling in the Shinji family, and Arata's twin, who is outgoing and popular to this and is later revealed to be a faculty that hides her more fragile true self and inner struggles. Minami, Shine's biological twin sister, who is very athletic and is a tennis champion. She has a fan club at school that consists mostly of girls. And last but not least, Kotono, the youngest sibling of the Shinji family and a middle schooler. She has feelings for her despite having been rejected in the past, which have only grown since their revelation that they are not related by blood. So next, Rex, ikaw na din. Ikaw na, Rex. See you later.
1: Alright. So, Tapos na po tayo dun sa topic number 4 na si The Shinji Family Children na binabanggit ni MTX Man. So ano ba yung Euro Song Fiesta na nakalagay? So ba, so ang Song Fiesta pala, yan yung fictional na ano, fictional song festival owned by Katips. Okay, Katips. So ayan, Katips yun. 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So bakit Song Fiesta nakalagay? 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Ano ba yun? Tignan natin sa next slide. This is the Eurovision Song Contest. Bakit Eurovision Song Contest? Kasi si Eurovision ang Euro. Song Contest naman ang Song Fiesta. So yun. The Eurovision Song Contest, or known as the ESC French Concours Eurovision de la Chanson, often known as simply as Eurovision, is an international song competition organized annually by the European Broadcasting Union, or EBU, since 1956. So, 6 years old, 6 years younger kaya sa Formula 1 yun. Kasi ang Formula 1, 1950. Ito naman, 1950. Each participating broadcaster submits an original song representing its country to be performed live. Live via the Eurovision and Euroradio's networks. And then cast votes for the other country's song to determine a winner. So it is inspired by the Italian Sanremo Music Festival held since 1950. The Eurovision Song Contest has been held annually since 1956, except for 2020 due to the COVID-19 pandemic, making it the longest-running international music competition on television and one of the world's longest-running television programs. EBU members and invited associates are eligible to compete. Broadcasters from 52 countries have participated at least once. Each participating broadcaster sends an original song of 3 minutes during or less to be performed live by a singer or group or up to 6 people, age 16 or older, or its choice. Each country awards 1 to 8, 10 and 12 points to their 10 favorite songs based on the views of an assembled group of music professionals and their viewing public, with the song receiving the most points declared the winner. Oh my god, dummy. So, the event also features opening and interval acts and guest performances every year, such as the Circo du Soleil, Madonna, Justin Timberlake, Mika, Madcon, Rita Ora, and the first performance of River Dance, originally consisting of a single event. The contest has expanded as broadcasters from new countries join, including non-European Israel, Morocco, and Australia, leading to the introduction of relegation procedures in the 1990s. Before the creation of semifinals in the 2000s, Germany has competed more than any other country, having participated in all but one edition, while Ireland and Sweden holds the records with the most victories. Bakit? So yan ang tinatawag ko yung Ireland at ano, yung Ireland, the Michael Schumacher of the ESC, while ang Sweden naman po, Lewis Hamilton of the ESC. Bakit? 7-time victory po sila sa ano. And compared to sa Formula 1 career nun, 7-time world champion yung dalawa. Ayan. So, with 7 wins each, traditionally held in the country that won the preceding year's event, the contest provides an opportunity to promote it as a tourist destination with thousands of attendees each year, alongside the generic logo of the contest. A unique theme is typically developed from each event. The contest has aired in countries across all viewers globally. It has been also available online via the official website since 2001. Performing all the contests has the best-selling music artists in the world have competed, including ABBA, Celine Dion, Julio Iglesias, Cliff Richard, and Olivia Newton-John. One of the world's best-selling singles were first performed to an international audience at Eurovision. So, wow! So bakit ang ano napaka ano hanggang ngayon si ano si ABA, 'di ba? ABBA pala. Bakit? The winner takes it all, tas Chiquitita, tapos yung isa Lay on Your Love on Me. Yan yung mga ano Waterloo Pate. Hanggang ngayon famous po din sila at trending po yung music po nila hanggang ngayon din po. And ang ABBA naman, yan po yung Swedish representative for the Eurovision Song Contest. The contest has gained popularity for its camp appeal, its span of ethnic and international styles, and its importance to the LGBTQ culture, resulting in a large active fan base and an influence on popular culture. Similar events have been organized by the EBU or created by external organizations. For example, Intervision, external organization din yun, or created by Russia yun. Concerns have been raised regularly, political allegations and rivalries between countries potentially influencing and their results. Controversy have included participating broadcasts, withdrawing at a late stage, censorship of the segments, broadcasters, disqualification of contestants, as well as political events impacting participation. It has also been criticized for an abundance of elaborate shows, stage shows, cost of artistic merit. Yan yung issue kasi ngayon ng Eurovision Song Contest because of the Israel. Political to, sorry. Because of the politics. Diba, ang Israel kasi, siya po ang influence or nag-involve sila sa paggawa nila sa Palestine or Gaza Strip. Ayan. And that's the reason kung bakit ang Israel ay yun. Na parang against na po dun sa ibang participating countries. Maliban po ang EBU. Okay, so we're done on the Eurovision Song Contest. And here is our summary. Malapit na po tayo matapos. Grabe, ha? Kahit ano, kahit five topics, ano, tapos na tayo matapos. So, here's the summary. Your foster sisters went to Monte Carlo for the Monaco Grand Prix on a red sky. And they show you some of merchandise from Eurovision and Ferrari. So, MTX, alam mo na sabi mo dun? MTX, man!

So, go back to the summary. So it says in the summary there, your foster sisters went to Monte Carlo for the Monaco Grand Prix on the red sky. And they show you some of merchandise from Eurovision and Ferrari. So what it says, there could be a highlights part. So foster sisters, Monte Carlo, red sky, Eurovision and Ferrari. So what is the one picture in five topics? So next slide, please. So we're going to surprise on it. All right, so we're going to surprise. There we go. So that's the one photo in five topics. So that is the five. And why it's red sky right over there in the Monte Carlo? Because it's red sky because it shows the topic number three, which is all about Elizabeth Lizzie Olsen, and that's the power from Scarlet Witch. So it's Scarlet Witch. Yeah, that's topic number three for the red sky. And Monte Carlo in their background, why it's Monte Carlo and some of it, that's topic number one, which is the Monaco. And this one with the hats and the Ferrari thingy, that's topic number three. Topic number two, which is all about Ferrari and what do we call this? Charles Leclerc, Banana Leclerc. Yeah, that's number six, that's number two. And the characters right over there, that's topic number four, which is they're the characters of the Shinji family children. And number five, their bags, their echo bags, which is the Eurovision, which is shows topic number five. So that's the one topic. Can you we're done on the on one topic then, one topic in five topics. So go to you, Rex Wurtz. Go on.

0: So, bale, ang ano, sorry for the ano, kasi hindi ko lang napansin yun. So, ayan yung one photo in ano, in five topics. So, ayan yung two photos kasi, bakit two photos? Kasi, ayan yun, namali yung isa, tama yung isa. Sorry, check mo yung number two. Check my number one. Yan yung first attempt na ginagawa ko sa AA. Mali yun eh. Pero I have decided to send it. Kaya dalawang ano niya. So, okay. So, tapos dito ni FTX man, ang five topics na yun, ang five topics in one picture lang. So, yung ano, yung red sky, which is Elizabeth Lizzie Olsen. So, yung pagiging actress niya pa bilang Wanda Maximoff. So, yan yung sa red sky, which is topic number 3. Ang topic number 1 naman po is which is yung background nila, the Monte Carlo, which is located at the cove. So, yan yung topic number 1. While topic number 4 naman po, ang mga characters, si Seha, si Banri, si Oka, si Mina, may tapos yan. Yan po yung pinapakita ng topic number 4. At yung sinusuot po nila, yan yung pinapakita po ng topic number 2. Bakit? Ferrari po yun. 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From topic number 4 yun. Ay, topic number 4. Topic number 2. At yung ginagamit nila na bag dun, Eurovision na nakalagay, ayan po yung topic number 5. Wow. Ang galing kong gumamit ng AI. Oh my God. Okay. So, we are now proceeding at 4:52 na. So, ayun. So, pag-usapan na natin po ang Smile Network. Tapos yung ano, pag-elevate na ni MTX Man. Okay, so MTX Man, do your thing.
1: Alright, so it's pleasure to welcome me as the DJ and So, basically, after 5 episodes na absent dahil po may pinuntan kasi ako kasama ni Alexa sa Hungary. Yeah, sa Hungary po ako pumunta for the Hungarian Grand Prix. Parang nung Friday yata, nung inaugural, wait lang. Correct me, mga inaugural episodes po ng The Talking Rex Show. Wait, yeah. Nandun pa ako sa Budapest, Hungaroring. For free practice 1 and Saturday and Sunday, free practice 2, free practice 3, tapos qualifying, tapos race. That's the reason kung bakit ako nag-absent kasi yun. Gusto ko kasi panood ng ano ng races. Kaya sumama kasi ako kay Alexia. And for the about the Smile, it's my pleasure to welcome me as the DJ from the SF Radio. So yun. Ako po yung okay, so mag-introduce po ako. I'm going to introduce myself. My name is Matt, or known as Matrix Man or si MTX Man. I host my show in other radio na sana po ay mag-graduate dito sa Smile. Yan yung pinaplano ko kasi may show po ako sa Smile. Magpapa-show ako ng Smile by transferring my show. Ang show ko po is all about the Bible verses. Some of Bible, some of happenings around the world. Tas i-inspire ko po sa iyo at ipapakita ko po sa iyo kung ano yung what do we call this? Yung show, yung ano, yung topics. Then mag Bible verse tayo about doon para ma-solve natin ang problema. So the show is called Ang Mga Magagandang Salita. Yun. Bakit ang mga magagandang salita? 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Ayan, word from Jesus Christ, word from God, word from Bible, and word from Christianity. Yun. So yan yung pinaplano ko, i-transfer ko yung show ko from the other shows to here. Yan yung pinaplano ko dun sa Smile. Hi, Overtime. Hi, Rex, Overtime.

0: overtime. 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
1: No overtime. So yun lang po ang tricks, man. And welcome po sa Smile Radio. Sana hindi ka ma-absent ulit sa Monday, ha? Oh my God. Dahil overtime po tayo, sabi ni RJ. And that's it for the today's episode. And happy Friday on the Talking Rec Show. Up next, mag-anong sa po ako kung anong topic for Monday. And dahil dyan, si MTX Man ba? We're present pa. Tignan natin sa Monday. See you on Monday! Happy Friday, everyone! Good afternoon! Ito na po ang katol ng bayan kasama ni...

0: 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Imagine buying this that aren't real, fuh.
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1: Boy! Boy!
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0: following advertisements you'll be seeing ain't real, ka? 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
1: Thinking something creamy? 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

0: 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Now loading Bamboo NET or Bamboo Net. Yeah. 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Oh my God! 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Ayun, binigyan na tayo ng ano, claimable rewards. Ayan, my fourth win to participate in the event to earn polychromes. Okay, I don't know about that. Reclaim na natin. Ayan, may 100 polychromes, 10 senior investing na putol, okay, 10 W engine energy, and uy, ang dami ito, 100,000 Denny's. 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Ayan, back in business. Ayan na to. 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Uy, another Denny's! Okay. 36 prototype seal. Senior, 27 senior investigator. I don't know what's that. And 90,000 Denny's. And confirm na natin. Bombat simulation. No, I'm up for the continuation of the story. Mamaya na siguro yung mga auto-combat. Ayan. And back muna tayo. Oops. 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
1: Yung ano
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0: 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Ito. Okay, ano muna natin. 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Wait lang. 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Okay, skip yan. We're going... Okay, save changes to your S-Rounds. Wait lang, piliin muna natin. 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Ano to? Go claim. 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Limited S-Rank Agent. 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Selectable S-Rank W Engine, tons of polygrams, and other rewards. Okay. 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You can claim it. 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Okay, skip. Ayun yung festival gifts, ayun! Ayan, 1600 polychromes, one title outstanding, I don't know what's that, one the best gift. Mamaya na siguro natin i-claim yung iba kasi talagang i-adjust na natin yung volume, hindi talaga marinig. Ayan. And still as always, it's lagging! Oh my god! Kaya adjust din natin siguro yung graphics nito para at least less lag. Ayan. Custom natin. Power saving mode. Okay. So yun, ayun na natin yung volume para makakaano na. 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Okay. You can lower the OST now, TLC. Ayan. Balik natin sa graphic. Yeah, just na natin siguro yung mga graphics dito. UAA. Dito ko na siguro yung low shadows, okay. Effects quality. Yes, yes. We're going 30 na lang siguro. Ayun. Okay, I think that's enough. Yeah. Main volume. Try natin 6, ayan. Okay, I think we're done. Ayan. Now, we're continuing now with the story. So, ano nakalagay doon? We're gonna talk to Belle. Ayan, yung kapatid ni Wise. Yung pinaplay natin na character. 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Oh my god. 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Let's talk to them.
2: Ah, good morning, Wise. How'd you sleep? Since you're already up, come grab some breakfast with us.
0: Yun, kakain din ng breakfast. Ayun. Coming, let's eat it. Ayan! We're gonna continue now the story... Storyline, no. Storyline reference! Oh my god! Okay. We're gonna continue the story of them. Ayan. So, you are about to enter immersive storytelling. During this mode, you cannot progress other types of missions, and the ability to switch main story chapters in the logbook system will only be available in select chapters. Yeah, we're gonna confirm na, because we're going to see the continuation of the story kasi na-cliffhanger ako last update. Stand still laging. Ayan. Pero papunta na sa dialogue nila. Andahin na lang natin. As always, bear with me lang talaga mga gabo because this is not capable of playing a game like this. Ayun, parang nag-lag talaga at mag-crash. Ah, nag-crash nga talaga. Wala talaga mga gabo, uulitin natin. 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Oh my God, nag-crash talaga. 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Oh my God, I did not expect yung laro ko pa talaga ang mag-crash, hindi ang Discord. 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My God. Kaya naman natin mag-load uli because sa bait na ako mapakinggan yung continuation ng story talaga. I'm really hooked with it actually. Na-cliffhanger pa nga ako nung last update kasi mayroon isang character na importante talaga na-abduct. Yes, na-abduct siya. So we're gonna find out what was the reason of it. Yan, reload na naman ulit sa title screen yan. Yan, and there we go. Later, sinasabi ko sa inyo mga guys, pag mag-download kayo, may marinig talaga kayong audio. 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Oh, interesting thing. 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Eh. 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Also mga gabo, itong segment natin, which is interesting natin, is yung CCD, can be the first episode of it kasi

0: morning, Wise. How'd you sleep? Since you're already up, come grab some breakfast with us.
1: Having breakfast together with you guys every morning like this, I don't know. It just feels like... it makes even my daily maintenance feel more like a special ritual, you know?
0: Yeah. Ever since we moved into Amber Hall, Wise and I have gotten into a much healthier routine. Hey, Wise, how come you got two fried eggs? Hand one over!

0: What's wrong, Cecilia? Those dark circles are pretty intense. Did you have a rough night?
1: Yeah. It's all because of that thing Norma sent us, that alarm gadget thingy. I was all ready for it. No matter what time it went off in the middle of the night, I was gonna shickle you awake right away. Then we'd go catch the culprit red-handed. But it's been days, and that thing has not made a single peep. But I still couldn't let myself sleep too soundly. It was terrible last night. I counted tens of thousands of eggs and still didn't get a wink of sleep.
2: Yeah, the mastermind stirred up so much trouble before. Why would they suddenly disappear these past few days? Wait, don't tell me our secret operation's already been compromised.
0: I don't think so. The truth behind the Bang Boo corruption incidents was never made public. As far as I know, the only people who really know what happened are Lady Dracaena and us. But from the culprit's perspective, now would be the perfect time to make a move. We still haven't figured everything out, and we're all being thrown off by those false leads. They seem to have vanished into thin air. Or maybe they're just waiting for the right moment.
3: If we're talking about recent events in Rose Califer, then yeah, all those outsiders showing up on the island fits the bill, right?
2: Yeah. That really cool Sunbringer lady did mention something like that. Wait, this culprit! They're not planning to use the crowd and all the confusion to launch an ambush, are they?
1: Probably not, right?
3: I heard today's welcome tea party is being hosted by the ESD. Valina and Norma will both be there, plus all three Sunbringers.
1: How dumb would this guy have to be to try anything right under their noses?
3: Fair. But something still feels off. I guess we'll just have to see how things play out. Oh, right. Wise, what about Toby? The Bang Boo we saved with Valina's security key? Has his memory data been restored yet?

0: Norma said before that he might have a key clue about the culprit.
1: I haven't heard anything either. All I know is that ever since the vaccine plug-in was completed, Norma's been completely swamped. She hasn't replied to any of my messages these past few days.
2: Aw, man. She's already that busy, and Valina still called her to the tea party to help with the guests. Sheesh. Poor Norma.
0: Why do I get the feeling any guest who ends up dealing with a certain super cranky chief technician is gonna have it even worse?
2: Well, breakfast is just about done. Billy, Cecilia, let's go grab those supplies we talked about yesterday.
0: Sounds good. Ready anytime. I'll stock up on motor oil while the sale's on.
3: Pudding! And my pudding! Half-price pudding! I'm buying a whole case and stashing it in the fridge!
2: Wise, you're really not coming with us?
1: Something just came up. There's been a bit of an issue with the HDD, and I'll need some time to deal with it. You guys go on ahead.
2: Yeah, Wise already gave me his shopping list. Let's go ahead without him this time. Well then, I'll leave things on that end to you, Wise. Huh? Why do I get the feeling you two are hiding something from us? You're totally overthinking it. More importantly, if we don't hurry, your pudding might sell out.
3: Huh? Oh, right! I almost forgot! Let's go! Any later and we really won't make it!

have Amber Hall all to myself. It's almost time. That girl. She does have quite the knack for making things difficult. But it's broad daylight. How is she planning to get here? Don't tell me she's going to climb through the window in the middle of the day. Maybe I should wait upstairs. Huh? Someone's here? Who could it be? And of all the times. All right, I'll see who it is first, then figure out how to handle this. Who could it be?

0: food delivery. We weren't expecting any... Oh, wait. That voice. It's you?
1: Oh, my. You recognize my voice right away.

0: life. I had no idea it would be so stuffy inside that costume. I nearly suffocated.
1: Right, right. The legendary first-generation Void Hunter almost got soloed by a mascot costume. But wait a second. Where'd you even get it? Where's the real Mr. Roar?
0: Him? Probably

0: idea how dangerous that is? Where did you leave him? Come with me. We have to go save him, now.
1: Why? I left him in his own shop, of course. Come now, I'm only teasing. This isn't Mr. Roar's outfit. It's just the same design. That's all. See?

Personally, I'd say a certain someone brought this on herself. 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

0: Have you ever heard of the word enchainer?
1: Enchainer? Doesn't ring a bell. What is it?
0: Just as I thought. Helios never tells you anything that truly matters. But your teacher... Never mind. Let me think. Where should I begin? To put it simply, think of them as emissaries of the Creator.

0: face of the Creator?
1: No need to look so surprised. Haven't you already encountered something similar?
0: You mean from that time in Lemnian Hollow? The Creator's vessel?
1: Bingo. You got it. Still, while it bore some resemblance to an enchainer, it still had quite a long way to go before it could truly become one. Of course, had you not stopped it back then and instead let it fully absorb the Qingming Sword's power, it likely would have fully evolved into the Enchainer of Lemnian Hollow. It would have gained full dominion over the laws within Lemnian Hollow, whether that's miasma or anything else. Just thinking about it, that would have been a tough battle.
0: Enchainer's Qingming Sword? Oh, hold on. How did we get this far off topic? Weren't we discussing Girta Blulu?
1: We are, aren't we? This is a topic related to Girta Blulu. The Girta Blulu, as it stands now, is less of an enchainer and more akin to... of all times. Never mind. Our little Q&A session ends here for tonight. 1 week from now, in the morning, I'll come find you again. Keep it a secret, won't you? Imagine if anyone found out that Mr. Transfer Student is actually...

0: admit, I can hold a grudge. You made me wait a whole week, leaving me with a half-finished riddle. Care to finally explain, Miss Fugitive?
1: No, don't be such a sourpuss, little grudge holder. Keep digging into every little thing, and people might start thinking you're terribly controlling, you know. Let's return to the topic we left unfinished that night. What exactly are Gertablulu and Bashmoo?

0: The answer is quite simple. They're both enchainer larvae. Beings with the potential to become enchainers, but have yet to do so.
1: Enchainer larva?
0: Correct. Similar things appeared in my time as well, but no one ever learned where they truly came from. And now, that thing you encountered in Lemnian Hollow, perhaps someone has finally found a way to create or control an enchainer larva. Who can say? As for the key to whether the larva can become an enchainer, I imagine you have already guessed the answer.
1: Could it be a Void Hunter weapon?
0: Uh-huh. You're half right.
1: Half right? What do you mean? What else could it be besides a Void Hunter weapon?
0: Now that's a whole new question, Mr. Rulebreaker. It's my turn to ask one. That ability you tapped into when you faced Gerta Blulu, the one that lets you interfere with singularity leakage, how has that been progressing? Can you use it reliably now?
1: Sorry, I haven't been able to do anything like that since then. Honestly, I'm not entirely sure how I managed it in the first place.

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0: 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What the heli? 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Naka-main audio naman ako. Ano ba ginamit ni ano? Ba ginamit ni ano sa SRT? Naka-1 naman ako ah. Okay na pre. Okay. Here we go. Hello pala gamers. Again, dulo tayo sa pinakauna. Hello pala gamers and welcome to this third season of the Fellow Gamer Podcast. After a year of hiatus, we are back for making podcast again, making this wonderful gaming podcast for almost 7 years. And I am so excited na nandito na tayo on a partnership with Smile Network and LTG Network Philippines. Siyempre, so Smile Network, Smile Channel, JLR 1620 kHz ng Manila SDR at sa lahat ng social media channels na Smile and Laro Tayo Gaming. Good evening every single one of you guys. And I'm not gonna lie, ito na lang sabi ko sa inyo, sobrang pasabog ng ating topic natin ngayon for the premiere of the third season of TFGP dahil sa totoo lang, sobrang latest nitong topic natin ngayon dahil ito. 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My name is Laro Tayo Gaming, also known as LTG, your generic gaming VTuber. 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
1: LTG. 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
0: Oh, ano yan? 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
1: naman? 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
0: LPG? 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
0: 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Okay lang. 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Yeah. First time ko technically, not the lie. At medyo naglalag daw. 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Anyways, my name is Laro Tayo Gaming and again, we have Mamon. 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
4: 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So, i-guide nyo ako, hopefully. Sana makaya ko kasi it's kind of my first time dito sa group, of course.
2: Yeah, I am also excited dahil iba tong smile talaga. We are still building from the ground up. We are still building basically talagang paano ko ba sabihin? We are building talaga na ibang iba yung magiging podcasting natin susunod. Kasi ang hirap maintain ng podcast. Lalo na some of us are unavailable, some of us are quote unquote hindi kayang makapag reach out ika nga sa ibang group. Lalo na we have guests na for TFGP talagang magiging malaki na tong TFGP as of this moment. Again, thank you so much, Sacred, again sa pag-unlock sa akin panayam and for almost seven yeah. years, nag-start tayo ng 2019 hanggang ngayon nandito ka pa rin. Salamat.
4: Which is pretty long. Hope from the very start ng ano ng the fellow gamer podcast noon back like several years ago, which is kind of touching talaga. Yung all the times na try natin, especially yung mga topics na medyo ano ang perfect word na masasabi natin, which is
2: medyo edgy.
4: Yeah, parang ganong edgy humor yung mga medyo unhinged pakinggan. Pero since nasa medyo brighter side ng history tayo ngayon, hopefully we all grew up a little more mature.
2: Yeah, we are already grew up. Bro, I'm already an
5: LPG.
2: I'm already an unk on this platform, you know.
5: Pakisabi ka.
4: Maybe the truth was the friends we made along the way. Ika nga naman.
2: Okay. Eto lang. 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Oy, ano? So, tita na daw? Oh my God. Oh my God, Bido. 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We are already an unk.
3: Manapit na tayo maging prentahin. Ay!
4: Well, 34 na ako actually.
2: Ayan. Wow. Pwede ka magsalita, RJ.
5: Dano na, RJ. Okay na yung ating SRT feed, ano, kasi hindi ko alam na, ano, nag-feedback sa... So, yung ginawa ko, pinatay ko yung SRT feed sa Discord po.
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2: Ito lang ang masasabi ko. Nag-feedback yung virtual DJ ba? Pwede ka bang
5: yung virtual DJ? Hindi. Okay lang. Hindi naman
2: nag-feedback. Sige. Nakalagay naman sa ND. Ay, ang weird. Anyways... before I say something about this topic, lalo na ang dami nating viewers natin ngayon, we are maraming salamat, Kowa, Harry, welcome to the stream, every single one of you, pagpasensya nyo na sa aking lag. And yun lang masasabi ko, before I say anything about this topic, again, TFGP is available everywhere you get your podcast. So, you can watch our previous episodes with Sacred Edge for the past years that I've been doing TFGP. At saka, ang tagal na din yung nangyari na iba na talaga yung nagiging quality na production natin from the past years. Hi, ang laki ng pinagbago. Anyways, we will start for our first topic natin for today. Tayo mihinaan natin ang ating background music dahil totoo lang medyo magiging seryoso ang ating topic natin for today dahil itong topic na to ay tungkol sa mga isa sa mga pioneer ng gaming space, specifically this gaming space sa Pilipinas.

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0: And hello, hello, hello, hello. Welcome, welcome, welcome, welcome again to TFGP. We are back. And eto, pag-usapan na natin for the second topic for today. Dahil sabihin na natin, hindi ka alam kung paano ko ba isisimulan dahil sa totoo lang, medyo magiging ano yung topic natin at the moment. Dahil eto, topic 2 natin for today is the support for banning video games in the Philippines.
1: Oh, ang dami.
0: Sobrang dami ng nakikita kong Facebook photos, top stories sa mga mainstream media. Sobrang dami. Sa sobrang dami, I think I can't cover it all. Ito lang. Sa sobrang dami, I can't cover it all. Kasi you know what happened in alam mo na kung ano nangyari on that specific day.
1: Yes, so before we start that, let's just give our prayers sa mga nabiktima ng school shooting on that event. May they find a peace and people get yung people responsible for that certain event will be face accountability. Pero if I recall correctly, they're mga menor de edad sila, correct?
0: Yes.
1: Pero hopefully they do get a help need, especially nowadays. Kasi ewan ko lang kung they can actually given sa bansang to, I'm pretty sure 50% chances na they might get help or not. Kinda depends lang depends kung ano lang talaga mangyayari from here on out. All right, go on.
0: KOG and KOG. Anyways, again, we in behalf of Smile, we are condoled dahil etong topic na to talaga medyo magiging again trigger warning for those who are squeamish in violence and stuff. So again, trigger warning po bago po muna tayo magpatuloy. Etong nakita ko for the support for banning video games. Eto, the CICC Undersecretary Renato Aboy Paraiso said that the gore box na pinanggalingan daw umano ng krimen, pinanggalingan daw umano ay banned at still banned dito pa rin sa Pilipinas dahil sa correlation umano doon sa laro at sa school shooting incident. And I don't know kung saan yung correlation na yon. Sa totoo lang, I don't even know kung bakit yan yung yung sinabi ng CICC. 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Like last time they basically want to ban Roblox, ngayon Gorebox naman ang tinira. So here's the video, courtesy po tayo for ANC.
2: On the wall even before, remember when we tried to block Roblox, it was because we apprehended people or children that were also planning the same school shooting. So these games, and then we had the backlash that he said we were too strict, that we went out, tried to block the game, we're planning to block the game and it has several useful features. But you know, here we are. If the games violent contents or mature contents are age specific, there are sufficient age verification mechanisms and again, there because of this incident, we have a newly renewed, renewed vigor to go after, these games that might take our children to grooming, to predation, to mind conditioning. And then the problem is because of the lack of supervision, probably of the not only the school but the parents as well. And you know, we would admit in government there are some challenges that we face when it comes to regulations. But again, this is a whole of society approach that, you know, we also have to include online safety in our curriculum and the proper use of the internet, as well as educating the parents on how to monitor their children. I go back to your question. It's so vast now because of the technology has so advanced that we live our lives in the internet now rather than in real life.
0: Yan po ang tinig na narinig nyo po kay Yusek Aboy Paraiso. Currently, sa nakita ko at the moment, they basically banned Gorbak because of the correlation, ika nga, doon sa shooting incident, doon sa ano, dahil nakita daw, quote-unquote, umano ng ni Yusek Aboy Paraiso na nagre-recruit daw ang game na yon on a dark web. On a dark web, I don't know the specifics, pero on a dark web kind of recruitment daw, sabi daw ng Yusek Aboy. So what are your thoughts about that, Shinji?
1: But to tell you the truth, yan ang silver lining na I can understand talaga yung tungkol sa Roblox, yung issue ng Roblox, kasi nga you know what I'm talking about tungkol sa mga ano, sa mga news na nakita natin sa internet. Of course, nakalimutan ko yung anong pangalan ng YouTuber na nag PDF hunter na
0: si Schlepp.
1: Special, yeah. 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
0: Yeah.
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0: 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Please, rather than ban, make it a regulation. Lalo-lalo na, we already have established ESRB. We already have PEGI. 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
0: Napaka-permissive, yan ang mas magandang term. 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
1: Yes.
0: Check Among Us BR. Most of them are kids.
1: Yeah.
0: Basically, most of them are kids.
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1: At ano, at yun lang yung masabi ko na hindi, eto, final thoughts ko for this day dahil eto, ang nakikita ko naman yung mga comments natin is, sinabi ni Tora, stop defending people who use giveaways to promote gambling. It's unethical.
0: Yeah. Yes.
1: Alat ka yeah. Ay.
0: Ako rin. The moment merong, ano, merong isang tao na content creator na friends ko, I am definitely just, I wholeheartedly won't do anything about, ano, nothing to do with them, honestly. Pero, kung ifo-force niya ako yung, ano, mag-promote ng gambling, no, I would rather, honestly, kung ako man ang, ano, nakuha ng sponsorship, I would rather sponsor Raid Shadow Legends anytime.
1: Totoo! Ako din! Ako din! Ako din!
0: Ako rin.
1: Okay. Okay, mag-early out tayo. Maraming salamat po sa mga tumutok. 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I am really, really stoked na nakapag-TFGP tayo for...
0: Yay!
1: Oh my God! Pangalong season ko na to. Yeah, it's been a while. Very
0: long. Yeah, it's been really long time na rin, LTJ. And I'm really happy na nagka-reunion tayo, which is pretty nice.
1: Yeah, yeah. Again, maraming salamat Shinji for
0: every single thing
1: talaga. I really love that we have still done this thing talaga.
0: Grabe. Pero I'm glad na nakaka-join pa rin ako kasi nga, you know, busy life pero di ka rin nagagawa yung content ko which is dahil sa work stuff ko. Pero I'm glad that I'm able to join. Pero I miss you too, my friend. Big hug.
1: Yay. Again, that's it for our episode of the Fellow Gamer Podcast Season 3. Sa mga gusto nyo makinig ng mga past episodes natin, at na nasa any podcast service of your choice. Again, God bless and we'll see you next week. Good night. Bye. Good night, everyone.
0: Bye-bye. Yay.
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views and opinions of the host and guest in this show does not entirely represent the views and opinions of Smile Studios, SVC Studio, and its shareholders. Furthermore, the views, opinions, and insinuations made by the host or guests do not reflect those of the show, the management, and the network.

0: Can you hear me? We are here at Small Studio Town. Welcome and good evening, sir. Good evening, sir. Blue Talk. Oh my God. Good evening po sa Blue Talk, and we're here at Small Studio Town once again. And before we got started, I would like to introduce to yourself. I would like to introduce to everyone. My name is Blue Wave, and if you know me from, if you hear the same name or if you see the same name from the analog horror videos, yes, I made those analog horror videos. I was invested in analog horror until like some, it got me invested in fan mating stuff. And also own SBC.
1: Anomaly.
0: I was also responsible. Yeah, the anomalies, all the anomalies I made on. My YouTube channel on Blue Wave 5. That's me. I was also responsible for the remix album.

0: cherry on top, and Salamin, which got viral. Salamin was in the 80s. That's me. I created that one. And also, yeah, that's also. I also am also the host for G on Blue Show, which again, it starts at every Saturday at 10 p.m. Don't forget to watch G on Blue Show. Again, my name is Blue85. I'm not gonna reveal my real name because, again,
1: your name is.
0: Okay. Again, I'm not gonna reveal my name. I'm not gonna reveal my location either. Maybe at South Manila. That's the clue.
2: By the way, guys, I forgot to flash the freaking rating bumper.
0: Oh my.
2: Yeah, I forgot. But the rating is still 15.
0: Mamaya ka na. Uy, let me introduce myself first.
2: Yeah, sorry.
0: I'm Blue. It's okay. Again, I'm Blue. I'm 21 years old. I'm a content creator. I'm behind this, again, Philippine animal horror videos. And my favorite food is chicken. It's fried chicken. That's it, just fried chicken. Don't put any racism. I'm OTA. No, just kidding. I'm Bini
1: Mika. Sure.
0: Bias ko talaga si Bini Mika. Because...
1: ako mag-question and answer tayo sa show mo muna bago tayo magsimula, bro. Ito, number one question ko.
0: Whatever. Okay.
1: Kailan ka nag-start sa... Ha? Mamun.
3: Random.
0: Ilang mamaya muna.
1: Question number one, Blue Wave. Okay, ito.
0: What?
1: When did you start opening up your microphone and started doing those shows?
0: During the Beanie... No, Snow Giving. Yes, Snow Giving. Beanie Community Snow Giving. The Christmas, around Christmas. Then I started interviewing myself from BBB. You know, Big Beanie. It's just... Yes. She's a voice actor of Mika Lim, and I tried to interview with her. Don't watch that video because
1: you're gonna die from cringe.
0: Not just you're gonna die from cringe, but you're not gonna handle watching that video if you have a very short span. Because most of the time I say the same. When you see William Precious, it took long. Sometimes the interview gets paused because I haven't think of any more questions because I feel unprepared. I'm unprepared.
1: Mr. Blue Wave, question number two. What was your first show?
0: This actually the season one of Blue Talk, which is actually the season one of Blue Talk was actually my first show on Cool FM. But it was not Blue Talk. The branding is not Blue Talk. It's under the name of Sabado in the Noche with Blue Wave. It is a Spanish phrase for Saturday Nights with Blue. Use that title?
3: Ito
0: because
3: hindi po yung ano, yung isa na abadapat lang.
1: Hindi po lang.
0: Ako yung unang gumamit ng Spanish title sa show ko, ha? Hindi yung isa na... Mali! Foul!
1: Since this is the second time you're doing a show, I think the one what makes this one different is now you're in Thursday slot, no? Usually your show before was a Saturday slot, but alam niyo naman nangyari nung nag-merge yung story time with Geometric and Blue Talk, nag-merge kaming dalawa kaya ito nangyari. The Geo and Blue Show na 2 hours each. It used to be every Friday, Saturday, ginawa namin Saturday na lang. Blue Wave, before we start, I guess we need to. Siguro, what are your interests?
0: First of all, okay, once again. Una sa lahat. Okay, first of all, the problem special stars gets mapped with the video recording. Anyways, my interests, again, my favorite food is fried chicken. Yes. My favorite color is blue, red. say, my favorite color
4: Lucky
0: was red before.
4: Red. Yeah, ang tanong ko,
0: it looks
4: red.
0: Cool. It looks cool. Hey, my favorite color was always red before I even meet Miko.
1: Shut up.
0: Not gonna lie.
1: This is false information. This is false information.
0: Red, blue, and violet. These are my favorite colors because they look cool. They look cool. Anyways.
1: Question number two. Okay. Aside from that, what is your favorite operating system? Please say it right.
0: Favorite operating system? Sorry, I'm so sorry, you Linux LARPer. Windows 7. Windows 7.
1: As a Linux LARPer, I approve of that message.
0: Yes.
3: Kala ko Windows XP.
1: Hindi, kahit.
0: Of all time naman kung ano, di ba? Pero yeah, Windows 7.
1: Paano ko modern day.
3: Pero yung teaser na, kaya pala yung teaser ng Bluetooth, parang Windows Vista.
0: Kaya nga, medyo 2K siya. Anyways, from pag-modern, I think Windows 10, I mean, RTM. Windows 10 got the initial,
1: Blue, sasabi, I will have to warn you a little bit. Nilagyan ka ng Gemini watermark. Sabi.
0: I'm not a clunk of, oh, nah.
3: Oh. Kahapon pa to eh, sa hangupin naman.
0: Nah.
1: Alright, anyways, now, what are we doing here at the Smile Studio?
0: Oh, we're just gonna here to explore. I don't know if my studio is done. I'm just gonna explore around. If here's the Israel's Party Club. Actually, push to talk is really hard, but you know, forced activities gonna cut me off at the wrong moments. It's not gonna cut off my speech, so I'm gonna try to fix the shit. Teka, ayusin ko nga yung audio ko. Naka-push to talk siya. Kayo muna, mag-table over for a while because I'm gonna fix audio.
1: Naka-push to talk ka? Bro, guys, you know what's the meaning of BT? 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
1: 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Guys, we're going to keep commentating until na bumalik si Blue kasi inaayos niya yung microphone niya. 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Itong si Blue Wave kasi, matalino yan. 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I mean, we've been friends for like almost, ano na? Kailan niya ako naging friends kanya? 2024 pa. December, around Biniverse. O Grand Biniverse pa. Anong Bluetooth device is connected successfully?
2: The
0: The voice activity feature does not cut me off in the middle of a speech if I get to. But whatever. Let's go and explore the Smile Studio server. This is HL's Party. Oh my god. A microphone fell. This is HL's Party Club. These are the restrooms.
1: It's not HL's Party Club Blue. It is Alan Peter Cayetano, bro.
0: Oh, blood. Okay, this is empty.
1: Oh!
0: I mean the...
1: What my Gemini?
0: Nah!
3: Ginagawa niyo lang yan para makalimutan niyo sa punto ngayon na kada pamilya.
1: Okay, Studio 1. I think that is... Studio 1.
0: Papasok mo na ako. I think...
1: They closed it.
3: Let me in!
0: Oh my god.
1: Son
0: cellular. Studio 6. Wala masyado, it's empty.
1: Eh, punta ka ng Studio 7.
0: Studio 7? Wait, is that...
1: Opisina ng Smile.
0: This is the offices of Smile.
1: Bro, Blue Wave, we in Smile, we are the
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1: In Smile, we are the only media company that uses Gen 2 for all operations. We are using Gen 2 to operate our operations.
0: Based. 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
1: Yes.
3: Lagyan nyo ng Jabra na headphones sa mga station. Jabra.
0: Ay, narinig ko yung narinig ko nga si Mamon kanina. 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Kinda. Lagyan mo na lang ng newsroom sa parang studio.
1: Oo, lagyan mo na lang ng newsroom sa tabi. Or di kaya ipa-open up mo sa news radio.
0: Oh, come on, I'm not getting burnt. Okay. I still hear me.
1: Blue. We are the only media company that uses Gen 2. So every time you install an application, you have to compile.
0: What the? Can the employees do that though? Oh, yeah.
1: Yes, because it's Linux. Done.
0: Yeah, whatever.
1: Huh.
0: Okay, so son.
3: Son Miguel.
0: I'm lagging as hell, what the?
1: Bro, you need to get a new PC. I gave you money, but by the way, speaking of which, fun fact about Blue Wave.
0: What? Sound. Going off the sound. You own. Ah, doctor!
1: Son. Blue Wave. So I think we should give a little bit of fun for Kamadu. He is a graphic designer. He's one of our.
0: I can't hear you. What? I can't hear you.
1: What? Maingay ba?
0: Maingay yung sound. Maingay yung sound.
1: Bro, he changed all settings. Most robot sa Roblox.
0: Bliad. Suka. Ano nga ulit yun, Gio?
1: Kasi Chaco, graphic designer po namin yan, so motion motion lang at siya po yung graphics po namin sa Spire. Siya yung gumawa ng graphics for Middle East Midnight Sessions, the Gio and Drew Show, the fellow Gamer Podcast, Blue Talk, pati rin yung Smile logo galing sa kanya eh.
3: Kaya tumila na yung ulan.
1: Okay nang ulan dito.
0: Galing. Galing ng mic ko.
1: Oo. Mahangin ba sa inyo?
0: What?
1: Mahangin ba sa inyo at malakas?
3: Ba't may Sora na watermark?
0: Tawang ko. What?
1: Mahangin ba at malakas ang ulan sa inyo?
0: I don't know. I can only tell na maulan.
1: Maulan lang. Ang paisora na water.
0: Okay, speaking of the client, I mean AI. I have a topic to talk about. I wanna leave this shit muna. I wanna leave this elevator muna. First of all, why... Ito ha, may topic tayo karon. So, I've seen a lot of PubMeds on Facebook that are entirely generated by AI. You know, the same flashy, very flashy PubMeds with a lot of very unnecessary information, and sometimes
1: Mali.
0: I don't know, man. Like, very, I mean, yung graphics nila is very too overstimulated. The graphics is too overstimulated for the PubMed, this AI PubMed. Guys, Canva is free and it's very easy because there's a lot of templates and y'all decide to use to waste water on making PubMed. That's insane, bro. That's insane, bro.
1: Bro.
0: Oh my god.
1: Ano mas prepare ni ano mas prepare niyo tubig o ano?
0: Tubig o template sa Canva? Sinilang
3: magpesilyo.
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1: O, diba?
0: Yeah, yes. Nanon pa yun. Nanon era.
3: Nanon pa yun. Oh. And as in November. November. Alpha November. Oscar November.
0: Ayan, NATO. Anyways.
1: 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Hindi siya.
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1: 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By the way,
0: what?
1: Yung pinupuan mong computer doon, ang niran doon is Linux from scratch. Maraming salamat.
0: From scratch? What? How do you even run programs in this?
1: That computer is running Linux from scratch.
0: Now, it makes sense because it doesn't even turn on. Guys, it makes sense because it doesn't turn on. No, it actually is turned on. It's just can't see the commands. You can't see the text. There's not even single
1: distance. Blue. 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
0: Uy! Anyways, parang ito ah.
1: Pas ka na eh. Parang hindi mo pa na-explore masyado yung studios. 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
0: Balik.
1: Okay, Chiman, press yung mukhang ganyan.
0: Submarine.
1: Bro, yung, sa yung submarine na yan, may re...
0: Alam pa na yung joke dito. Something to do with controller, something... Titanic, something... Oh, news radio.
1: Yan yung news radio. Jump.
0: Yan.
1: Hoy!
0: God, everybody! Ay! Nah, what's this? Oh, this is storyline. Yeah, storyline. Oh, see me though. Oh my god, I'm lagging. Look, Gio, Mido, and Athena or Paolo, Barcelona. What? Oh, hey. Test one. 2, 3, 4, 5. Oh my god.
1: Tahimik lang talaga kami. 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
0: Si Mark! 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Ay, mali. 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Ay. Oh my god, there's me, chat! There's me!
1: It's him! Blue Wave Mansion!
0: It's me, though. There's Kairo. I don't know the rest. I'm so sorry, guys. I'm so sorry.
1: Actually, I think this... isa lang ata yung studio. Wait lang, tinan natin. Itong studio din, I think that is Sowa sana. Pero,
0: what?
1: Good na yan? Abangan nyo na lang.
0: I think this table reminds me of Cable.
1: Itong desk na yan, that's NR at saka NR Karon. NR ngayon, NR Karon.
0: NR Karon naman.
1: Yung yan, storyline, yung sa kanan, Sowa.
0: Yes, what? This they got the colors, the Philippine flag colors. Yes, because yes. I think this table reminds me of KBS, the Korean Broadcasting Corporation.
1: Eh, syempre, sino ba nag-mention?
2: System! Anong corporation?
1: Syempre, sino yung nagpa-conceptualize? Pero hindi yan KBS. I think this is GTBC eh. Pero alam mo naman,
0: TBC7.
1: Blue, alam mo sino nag-conceptualize yan? Si Blue, si Mido yan, lagi.
0: Mido? Mido eh. Oh, of course, I know it's Mido because I already saw the messages, but yeah. Mido loves Korean television.
1: Parang ano lang yan, parang ako to American TV. Parang Red Techie to American TV, ayan.
0: Real.
1: Studio 5.
0: Fuck. What is this? Parang, ano to?
1: De, wait lang.
0: Ballon d'Or Awards.
1: Hindi ko alam kung anong studio yan, pero parang ano to?
0: Ay, boxing! May boxing. Ito ata itong mga kwadro.
1: TQ yan! Barangay
0: ko. May boxing. 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
1: Isahan.
0: Pwede ba dito magkaroon ng ano LFB match?
1: LFB? Tapos ang lalaro si Blue Wave. Parang si, ano, si...
0: Blue Wave 4-3!
1: Parang si Senator Go. Si Senator Bongo naglaro ng PBA. Studio 3.
0: What? Stress? I'm lagging bro! Oh my... Okay. I think it's My Tulugan. Of course. Called My Tulugan.
1: May Tulugan yan. Lagi na yan. Basta May Tulugan eh.
0: I'm gonna go to sleep. Just kidding. Ba't may tanong?
1: Kasi may context yan, Blue. Alam ni Mido to eh. Yung nagka-special coverage at the time sa Cool, eh diba may guest doon?
0: What?
1: Kaya JM. Eh, nagkataon lang, meron siyang talong na flash. So, reference lang yan.
0: What?
1: Counting reference lang po yan. 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
0: Jeez. 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
0: 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Okay, kumano?
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0: Studio 1, parang may OLED. 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Oh, Gabigabo.
1: Gabigabo. Of course. 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Next week na po yan, sa Monday.
0: Oy. Oy, 15. Okay lang. 15 to eh. 15 ba to?
1: Hindi. 15? Rated 18 po. Hindi, joke lang.
0: Kay AMS yung rated 21 eh. 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
0: 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Navigation.
2: The station is under attack. Ay.
1: By the way, that computer right there, Blue, that computer right there, it is running...
0: Arch.
1: Arch Mika, Arch Aya.
0: Okay. Nice.
1: It's running Arch Linux. Yes. with Hyperland, yes. And it is customized by Mr. Red Techie. Hey, palakpakan natin si Red Techie, siya nag-customize.
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1: 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Ay, joke lang.
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0: Tignan natin. What the fuck? Ba't nandyan yung studio sa CR?
1: J-Force facility, bro.
0: Imagine some... Oh, hell no.
1: Someone is pissing and then they're just...
0: like... I thought it was on... Kaya pala masikip tong studio na to because oh my god, it take place in a CR na bro. 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What the hell?
1: Uy, ano yan, bro?
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1: 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Welcome po sa The Geo and Mr. Geo today.
0: Welcome.
1: Sa Blue Talk. 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Nasanay lang talaga kami sa show nit.
0: Welcome and a new what? Welcome and I'm Geo Blue Show. Whatever. Studios, of course, it's Joe's Party Club. I think I've checked everything. I think. Did I? 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Ay, ano to? I think it's a work in progress one. Para saan to?
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0: Go back. I think we have not enough time, but okay. I'm finding TQ Studio. I'm trying to find TQ Studio.
1: You already did.
0: Where is it?
1: Yung studio kanina may basketball. That's
0: then my sasabi. No, I have something to say kasi
1: walang studio si MSA. I think wala pa na yun.
0: No. I mean, I have something to say about sa TQ Studio. Daming monoblock. Gumagamit. Daming monoblock. Daming, you know, mga monoblock. Mips! Monoblock!
1: Oh, monoblock reference, oh. Monoblock.
0: Jeez! Guys, for context, Mips spelled all of monoblock to me is fine. Whatever. I think we have went everything. I think we have checked everything. And that, let's go to the outside. What the f? Monoblock? What?
1: My monoblock, eh.
0: What is this house? Parang may nasunog. This is the small complex, by the way. You got a Philippine flag and then small flag. The mice. It's another angle. Shout out to the contributors who is behind this. Shout out to Israel, I think Kyle, Cellarks. Shout out to everyone. What? Who?
1: Si Ghosty. Silang tatlo yung nagko-contribute doon.

0: Tayo list one, si Ash.
1: Siguro Ghost Guard.
0: Sino?
1: Si Ghosty.
0: Ah, si Ghosty. Oh, yeah. Shout out to Ghosty for helping out. I think they have enough. Yeah,
2: guys, yung mono black, okay, blue. Siguro for clarification. Yes, yung mono black po namin, state of the art na hindi po siya masisira. 100%.
0: Yes. Hindi yan masisira, mga smiley.
2: Hindi po.
0: No, what the hell?
2: Dahil dyan, I guess blue, yeah. Right? Blue. Yeah, it's your turn.
0: Okay, I think we've been here. I think we have enough time. Magbabalik po ang Gio Blue Show. Magbabalik po tayo by
2: 10:35. Anong Gio Blue Show? Anong Gio Blue Show?
0: No. Magbabalik po ang Blue Talk. Pagkatapos ng ilang paalala, we'll be back by 10:35. We'll be right back.
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2: 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Hindi pa
1: okay.
2: July 31 eh. Wala pa ang July 31.
1: Okay. Okay, we're...
2: Pero nasa GMA tayo, 1620.
1: Okay, yeah. Shoutout din sa mga nakikinig sa GMR. And welcome back once again to Geo Blue Show here on Smile and Smile Radio. Season 2 na po to. Okay, season 2 na po to, mga kanamao. Ay. But, mga smileys. Oh my god. Forgot that. Anyways, may nakita ako sa Facebook, by the way. Ano to? Ang mga bagay na dadahin mo sa Bini Signals World Tour 2026.
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4: Passport.
1: Oh yeah, that makes sense.
4: Elevator?
2: Kakasya pa yan!
1: Bato! I mean, he meant gemstones.
2: Dalawang bato yun. 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
1: What?
2: It's either yung bato na nakukuha mo lang dun sa ano, sa kalsada, sa mga ano, or...
1: Yes?
2: Or yung isang senador na tatago na yun.
1: Whoa! Nah, bro. What do you mean, bro? Bato!
4: Pagong!
1: I mean, yeah. Pagong talaga mali, ha?
4: Blue.
1: Wait! What?
2: Oh my god!
4: Blue.
1: Oh my god! Oh my...
2: Blue wave is not joke! Blue wave is not joke!
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1: They don't get it kasi, guys, Joanna says blue, and my name is blue.
2: Nakakarating lang
1: ako. Ano bas? Nah, bro. Is blue. 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Ginagaya ko kasi yung kay Speed, yung na-nation na yung Ronaldo yung set ng Speed. Basta like Peter Griffin, man. Whatever.
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2: Meron po tayong breaking news alert po, mga kaibigan. 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
2: Bro, dahil dadalhin ka na po sa world tour. Congratulations, Blue Wave. You are...
1: Yes!
2: Guys, official na po, confirm na confirm. 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Guys, Blue Talk will have a special episode.
1: Let's go! Guys, oh my God.
2: Oo pala, Blue, how do I... Ito lang, Blue. 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Wait lang.
1: What the... Don't say some fucked up shit, man.
2: Hindi naman fucked up shit to. It's a genuine question.
1: Okay. Excuse me po. Anong tanong yan? How to pay... Bro. Okay.
2: Keep it yours. 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
1: Okay, I forgot. I forgot secrets too. Mamaya na yan. After the show.
2: Baka
1: 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After the show. 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Oh my God.
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2: Alam ko ba yung browser ko na yun, Blue?
1: What?
2: I'm using Brave Origin on Linux because...
1: Brave Origin? Oh, is it good?
2: It's free in Linux. Very recommended by Red Techie, guys. 100%.
1: Wait. Okay. I got a YouTube okay. Video.
2: Share screen. 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Babayad sana ako for Metro V.
1: Oh.
2: Oh my
1: Metro. God! Metro! Okay, let's react! Don't go.
2: Rain to the mud. Di, walang sound, Blue.
1: No out?
6: Meron sound. 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
1: This one. Yeah, this was correct logo. I think this is the current logo. I don't know if this is the current logo or is that a logo that they used in the past, but this is the TV Plus Monagas that they are supposed to use for that election.
2: Pero they affiliate. 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Balik ka dun sa page na yun. Alis ka. Tingnan mo may lumabas.
1: Kaya pala.
6: Blood, check mo sa akin. Ito, oh. Check mo yung window ko. Ayan. Ito, TV Plus.
1: What?
6: Ayan. Ito kasi yung nanguna. Ito yung nanguna.
1: Patuloy ka nung... I mean, it won't be big if you set the VPN to Philippines, but I mean, if your location is the Philippines, the search results may vary if you're like in another country. You might get to talk to yourself. Oh, it's not.
2: Change mo nga, RJ. Balik mo to Blue. Wag mong gamitin yung news radio. May memo kita. Ayan, goods.
1: Okay. Sorry. Again, those are supposed affiliates of Venevisión. The TV in Venezuela uses different brandings, different logos, different stuff for their preferred affiliate stations. Huh?
2: Ano yung affiliate nila?
1: I think they were affiliates of Venevisión, the second largest broadcasting network in Venezuela. That's okay. Next to RCTV, which was shut down in 2007. And I think they're the largest now.
2: Okay, that's...
1: Venevisión, okay.
2: Okay,
1: that's good. The regional affiliates have a very different branding. It's not call signs, it's a very another logo. It's like they're different companies, they're different entities.
6: So I changed my VPN to...
1: Unique.
6: So I changed my VPN to using the UltraServe. 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
1: Tignan natin.
6: Images.
1: May TV Plus pa rin. Samsung TV Plus. Yung Samsung TV Plus yung
6: Ultra Surf.
1: Yung billionaire.
6: Billionaire. Nara, it's okay, it's okay, it's a VPN. It's okay.
1: Ah, okay, okay, okay, okay, okay.
6: Naka-VPN ako.
1: Okay, okay. Okay, so, good, good, good, good, good.
6: And yeah, balik sa portion mo.
1: Alright. Yeah, I'm closing this browser. I'm closing the browser. Insane, bro. Insane that they use the...
2: Hindi dinoble check ang research.
1: Oh, this di dinoble check. Hindi dinoble check. Alright. Anong oras na? Alas 10:53.
2: You only have 1 minute na kasi... memo na po to ng Smile na we end our shows 5 minutes early actually.
1: Alright, alright, alright. So, ayan. That's pretty much all. It's been a wild ride. It's been a wild debut. We thank you everyone for the support. Makikita-kita po tayo sa Sabado para sa Gion Blue Show. And we will see each other naman for Blue Talk next week. Next Thursday. And maraming salamat sa inyong pagtutok. My name is Gio and maraming salamat. Yalubo si Gamika and goodbye.
2: 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Narinig ko yun eh. Si Blue Guy eh. Ako pala si Blue Guys, ako pala si Blue Guys. Bye-bye, bye-bye, bye-bye.
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1: Gusto mo ba na mabasa ang iyong confession? 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
2: You're a little bit of a little bit of a little bit of a little bit of a little bit of a little bit of a little bit of a little bit of a little bit of a little bit of a little bit of a little bit of a little bit of a little bit of a little bit of a little bit of a little bit of a little bit of a little bit of a little bit of a little bit of a little bit of a little bit of a little bit of a little bit of a little bit of a little bit of a little bit of a little bit of a little bit of a little bit of a little bit of a little bit of a little bit of a little bit of a little bit of a little 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little bit of a little bit of a little bit of a little bit of a little bit of a little bit of a little bit of a little bit of a little bit of a little bit of a little bit of a little bit of a little bit of a little bit of a little bit of a little bit of a little bit of a little bit of a little bit of a little bit of a little bit of a little bit of a little bit of a little bit of a little bit of a 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